0: Tammy Eswick with BIN News Now. Shots fired near the White House. That's according to CNN reporters on the scene. Fox News says a gunman approached the outer perimeter of the White House and began firing. Secret Service agents reportedly returned fire. The investigation into the shooting is underway. To Southern California, where Governor Gavin Newsom has declared a state of emergency over that unstable chemical tank that could blow at any moment. Officials have forced five cities to evacuate. CNN says over 50,000 people told to get out as fire crews try to cool the tank off. But reports say it isn't working.
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0: Hey, Michelle, talking about her dating life, she says when people found out that she and Idris Elba dated, people would act like she wasn't good enough for him. 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
2: 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Ever hear of the saying, when America catches a cold,

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